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rest in you. 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

Is everybody on the floor? We put some energy into this place. I want to ask you something. Are you ready for the sound?

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I got the game in a squeeze. Who disagree? I wanna see one of y'all run up a beat. Yeah, two open seats, we flyin' in 7 and pat for the beach. Yeah, keeping a G, I told her don't win no 350s round me.

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1: Let's start the party.

One night I went to Erica Badu's house. She made tea for me. We talked about love and what life could really be for me. She said, when that shit is real, you just know. And I was thinking about you, you already know. Yeah. The other night, Chubb showed up at my house. He had weed for me. That my nigga till we gone, keep his ear to the street for me. 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I said, I feel you, nigga, I already know. Yeah, already. Girls talking about you gotta leave already. Damn, my little nephew turned 4 already. Gave you little help, you need more already. Damn, you need more already. Before you say you're mine, I was yours already. 22, had the Bentley for a door already. Even as a boy, I was the boy already. So you know that that mean pussy galore already. Mention other girls, you get insecure already. That was in the past, I matured already. Fuck them hoes, you got the award already. You go to Chanel and get rewards already.

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Had to get it back, had to get it back. Had to pull it back because I know I'm on the road. 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If you could get it from me, you could have it, now you know. All your friends asking where you stand with the boy. FaceTime say you got plans for the boy. Studying your body, that's exams for the boy. Take a flight here, pop a Xan for your boy. Waking up in Amsterdam with the boy. Long flight home, another Xan for your boy. You would probably fly out to Japan for the boy. You would probably kill another man for the boy. 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Put the Bible to your right hand for the boy. That's why you ain't never gotta worry about the boy. You know you got, you know you got that really good insurance on the boy. You just gotta pack a bag and hurry to the boy.

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1: 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I had bacon, lettuce, and tomato sandwich.
0: That was your launch.
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0: President Lee Williams, Elvis imitato.
1: We call in the train. I can't walk out because I love you too much, baby.
0: Och ich lausche Radio Belvalet auf 107.fm.